throw up on England's pavements. Our children are pregnant and drunk. Our fathers are useless scraps of junk. Johnny Rotten, who sang about a key, is nothing but a soul.

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God, I'm so impressed. Yeah, feels like sick. Put you on with a brand new suit.

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Look what you just made me do. 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Klab FM, Kape Radio. Look what you made me do. 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